hearing every word you say, girl. Even when they're hurting me now, you're the medicine and you're the pain. The one I always dreamed about, who I can do it or without, but no one else can make me feel this way.

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You were supposed to call me tonight. 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

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That's for sure. 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I mean...

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I drain

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You know they had that 75 Street Brazil. Well, this year's gonna be called Calle Ocho. Que hola, gata, que hola, omega. And this how we gonna do it. Dale.